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2: One four.
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0: Hi. Report of an unwanted person at 35 Pine Street. 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Not sure if he's still there on scene.
1: Received. 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I'm heading that way now.
0: Received.

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1: Received you on 3814 to stand down. Received 3814 per 3816, you can stand down.
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0: 1693. SOG is Anthony Piscatelli. 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Wearing white clothing, long hair. We're going to check the area for him.
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1: Are you available for another call in Randolph? At the VFW, I have an alarm.
0: Copy, I'm coming from Kennedy.
1: Received. It's just an office motion alarm, no key holder information.
2: 16 Low Valley, what's the address?
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1: That is true.
0: Foreign is fire secure.
1: Yeah.

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1: 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One zero, I cannot copy you.
0: 141. 141.
1: 10, you're going to have to call in. I cannot copy.
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35 Delvin, ALS chest pain, 2152 Elton Road, Freedom, 75-year-old male, chest pain, difficulty breathing, cardiac history. Repeating, 35-2 Delvin, ALS chest pain, 2152 Elton Road, 35 clear, 2020.

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Delavan ALS chest pain, 2152 Elton Road, 75-year-old male chest pain, difficulty in breathing, cardiac history. Repeating, 3152 Delavan ALS chest pain, 2152 Elton Road, 305 clear, 2029.

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0: Along with 972 Odyssey Hogue Drive, apartment number 2 is one of the new builds for welfare check at that residence.
1: That mail is going to be en route to OGH with fire. I'll be clear.

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5, Yorkshire, Gales Fall, priority 3016, Route 39, Yorkshire, 79-year-old female, pain and bruising from a previous fall. Repeating, 305 to Yorkshire, Gales Fall, priority 3016, Route 39, 305 clear, 243.

Sky 5, Randolph EMF, ALS difficulty in breathing. 232 Main Street for a 17-year-old female, allergic reaction, possibly shellfish, difficulty in breathing and hives. Repeating, trans latitude, Randolph EMS, ALS difficulty in breathing. 232 Main Street, 35 clear, 2044.

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0: 2046.

Your BLS fall priority, 3016, Route 39, 79-year-old female, pain and bruising from a previous fall. Repeating, 305 to Yorkshire, BLS fall priority, 3016, Route 39, second tone, 305 clear, 2048.

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1: 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Just show me out, West State Street, right in front of Cox, with Jason Rogers. 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

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I'll be clear from that traffic stop with a warning. Received 2104.

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0: 7247, what about it? Myself, 7250, 2186, and 2168 will be en route to 23 Aspen Way to attempt the removal out of that trailer.
1: That's received at 2117.

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0: Transporting 1 to Olean General, have a good night.
1: You as well, 2119.
2: 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Yorkshire 8 will be transporting momentarily.
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0: 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We have been redirected by DCH to take our patient to Mercy, so we'll be on our way to Mercy.
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1: Okay,
0: 1-4.

0: 2 patrols, Delvin, Stevens Drive.
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reach out to the complainant, female complainant. She was reporting that her 14-year-old daughter was on foot on Cobb Avenue and a male came out of his residence yelling and screaming at her for an unknown reason. How do you recall? Answer, you can show me out at the warrants. One four nine three one.

0: times. In flag down, West Henley and South Union near the festival.
1: Five, four, nine, three. King Charlie Boy 2486. Start with the empty. We have an elderly white female unresponsive. She does appear to be breathing.
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1: 10-4, we're going to be at the cell house.
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1: one. If you're trying with her secure.
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0: lead of DFT, though. She has low blood pressure, which helps her to pass out. She is awake and talking. What is the project, though?
1: For
0: they have a keyhole, they're responding at all.
1: To us whether they had one or not.

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1: That would be 2145.

0: 234-51.
1: Go ahead,
0: C3. You can show me clear. The vehicles will be 10-4. They're trying to determine how to operate their lights in their new vehicle.
1: Yes, you're clear, 2152.
2: Okay.

0: 师傅。
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0: 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He said that you just passed him.
1: Did he see your face?
0: 在昨天晚上。

0: Pancreas.
1: 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We left the message. We'll try again in a couple minutes.
2: 三十。

0: 983.
1: All units are going to be clear of the medical incident down here on South Union. You can leave myself and 401 attached. We're just going to be driving the female's vehicle over to OGH. She'll be on board OGH. We'll let you know when we're clear.
0: 10-4.

0: Right. I'll have that dog on board. I'm going to be en route to the station until we can make contact with UCO.
1: I'm over by Travis. 218 at Barnes Drive. King Robert King, 6324. KRK, 6324. Shoot. 7374, a little bit. 7374. 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

0: Charlie 374, Hello Valley. Let me show myself clear. Received.
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0: Copy.

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0: Going to be Broad Street Extension in front. Oh, correction. Pulling into McDonald's parking lot with Lincoln Frank X-ray 3316, LFX 3316, McDonald's parking lot. 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

0: 2196 4824 when you're clear. I have a welfare check at 4245 White House Road in Hinsdale. A caller states that she wants a welfare check done on both of her parents. The female party is a dementia patient and can also become aggressive and violent, and she's also worried about her father because of that.
1: Copy that. It'll be interrupted.
2: Copy, I'll be in route momentarily.
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0: Show me clear. Operator is going to be CID I have ran dispatch ending in 779. Verbal warning for 306B and 375J1.
1: Thanks, 23, you're clear, 22-I.

0: Point clear. Operator is going to be CID at RAN dispatch ending in 779. Verbal warning for 306B and 375J1.
1: Thanks. 23, you're clear, 22 on.

0: southbound traffic.
1: Quiet night, Connor.
0: Going to be on center near West 8 and Washington, just before the bridge. New York Reg, Lincoln Paul, Charlie, 8769, LPC, 8769.
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2: Mount Valley 2186. 86. 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
3: Okay. 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

0: 7247, I'm about.
1: 7247.
0: That mail is dropped up at 808. You should make clear that call.
1: Received. Do you want to be put back in the other one?
0: That's approved.
1: Copy.
2: I have a traffic stop on I-86 eastbound, right near the U-turn. It's going to be Pennsylvania Red, Lincoln, King, Nora, 5983, LKN 5983. Registration zone suspended since 2022 and stolen license plate.
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0: I'll be clear of the St. Mary's Festival in Olean and Rebecca Ashford.
1: Received. 2121 Little Valley to clear as well. Received 2217.
2: Found by the turnaround.
1: Very safe.

0: 1, 4, 4, 1.
1: 5, 4, 1.
0: Whereabouts, I-86 eastbound, first turnaround or second?
2: This is the one that's going to be the turnaround in between the exits.

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2: 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That's going to be closest to exit 20.
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2: 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Both units clear.
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0: you're on a client ID for me. It's going to be New York, 465-431-265, 465-431-265.
1: Dave, what are you looking for on it?
0: Anyone wants warrants.

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1: 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Louisville 7374.
0: 7374, go ahead.
1: That's going to be a negative, and the client ID is valid.
0: Received. 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

0: 7150. You respond up to 60 South Main Street. Caller's reporting there's a motorcycle revving its engine in front of their house, causing a disturbance.
1: Okay. Give me about half a second, I'll call you back.
2: Paul, could you repeat?
1: Drunk.
2: One for the advisory, unreadable.
1: 14983. I'm having some cellular issues. I'll call you in a couple seconds.

If I'm Allegheny, ALS chest pain, 2178 North 5th Street, Asheville, Allegheny, room 30. 88-year-old female, chest pains and difficulty breathing. 3 rounds of nitroglycerin. Repeating 35, Allegheny EMS, ALS chest pain, 2178 North 5th Street, room 30. 35 clear, 2229.

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0: Copy. Are they at the St. Mary's Fest?
1: That's affirmative. I'll get an exact location.
0: 10-4, when you speak to them, do you ask them? Can you ask them if we're okay just to drop her off? We're almost on location.

0: 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They say that's fine. Other unit calling, go ahead.
1: We're out with our juveniles. Going to be Wayne and 6.
0: 10-1.
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4: 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I'll be on 219 in Ellicottville heading towards Ashford.
1: 5352, could you respond to Route 240 near Twitchell? Got a car versus deer, no personal injury.
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0: those three juveniles. They're 10-4. We're going to continue walking west. We're clear. Available.
1: Yeah.
0: 5493.
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0: She's been dropped off, ending 330. 330.
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1: Or is that you calling out?
2: 14983, I'm out with Kevin Cobb, Four Corners, Navy Heady Building.
1: Yes.
0: I'm 983, I'll be out with 14.
1: Yes.
0: Yorkshire, clear the hospital returning. 2247.

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0: 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No need for the DCO for this.
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1: Okay, but I'm going to try this. I'll head that way.
0: Received, I cannot hail 4A45 on the radio. He's plotting on West Yorkshire Road just before K Street off of 16 and 39.
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2: Kevin wanted to report a potential medical emergency somewhere in the area of Kentucky Fried Chicken. I'll be going to check that out.

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0: I have 4-5 on the phone. He's all set.
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1: Go on.
0: Is there another car close to 4-5 location?
1: Closest one I had was Machias, I believe it was 2168.
2: Was also waved on by another passerby indicating Georgia Goodell in the parking lot of the vape shop. I believe that's going to be our subject. She appears to be her normal self.
0: The in route.
1: Received.

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0: 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I was a female on the ground, West 8 and 11.
1: 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We will be clear.
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0: 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Oh, really? 7150.
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1: Momentarily, what do you got?
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1: Copy, Little Valley Zone 4 patrols, Town of Olean, West River Road.
2: 2-4, I'm around 86 eastbound, navigating. Deanne, Maple Ave, for West River.
1: Negative, West River Road, near 2939, 2939 West River Road.
2: 2-4, copy, I'm around.
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0: 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Would you be able to check out a loud music complaint at Sherwood Trailer Park? Not exactly where it's coming from. It's 1440 Four Mile Road.
1: 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I'll head that direction.

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0: 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It'll be 67813.9. 67813.9.
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0: 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Dunn's is going to have that vehicle. I'm out to Dunn's. Starting mileage 12728. Repeating 12728.
2: That's C21. Dunn's has the vehicle. 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
0: 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He didn't have it in his possession. Miles, when you're ready.
1: Go ahead, 9-7.
0: 67815.0, 67815.0.
1: That's the 2328.
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0: 7374, Little Valley. 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
3: Received. What lot are you at? Copy.
4: Got flagged down at White Pine. Female stated that there is an individual in between the 888 Cannabis Company and the Bingo Hall stumbling around in the bushes. I'm going to be en route. Do you want to come back and help?
2: 0922, why don't you just go handle that? I'm sitting here watching them. He's right in front of the Bingo Hall. I'm sitting in the parking lot to make sure you're safe.
4: Please.
0: 2122, return back to White Pine Lodge. You need to grab her belongings out of the back of your car. 451, ending mileage, 12729, repeating 12729.
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1: Me 374. Spoke with the two male individuals. They shut the music off. Moved the party inside. They're advised to keep it down for the rest of the night. Show myself clear.
2: Received. 2330.

0: 设法让他人被捉。
1: Yep, that's from it. He's still walking eastbound on the sidewalk, right in front of McDonald's.
0: Where's he? I'm going to be out of that now.
2: That's a 223, you are with that rail, 2331.
0: Same message.
2: That's 2-2, same time.
3: 2-3-4, hold on. Because I'm done.
0: Yeah,
3: I'm done.
0: Yeah, I'm done.
2: Only one copy. That's the same way.

0: 对，因为是。
1: Receive SB with Giants Units. I have a report of a erratic operator in the area of Franklin Street. A female caller stopped and talked to the driver, asked him to slow down. They became irate and then took off. Last seen in a red Chevy 2500 pickup truck.
0: Copy. Set up.
1: Receive which unit?
0: 4-4.
1: Copy.
2: 4-8-2-4, move out.
1: 2-4.
2: 3-3 is Mark Gussie.
1: Received.

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1: There is no files. Four, five, one, two, three, just to be clear. Last name Armstrong, first name Richard, valid license, showing no files.
0: Receive, thank you.
2: 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The casino starting, same as ending.
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1: 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Show all units clear. That mail 10-4 this time. 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
1: 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Females are dropped off.
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0: 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Yep, that's affirmative.

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1: Read back out that mail. 640 Broad. He's not now.
0: Thanks, 223, you back out with that mail, 2348.
1: 22's a mail.
0: Thanks, 551, copy.

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0: 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We have that male on board and route back to the DD.
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So we're going to have a traffic stop just outside of the city pulling the Aspen Dental. Pennsylvania, Michael Morrow, Charlie, 3361, MNC 3361, PA.

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0: 4824 Lodi. Contact is away with that vehicle. I'll be en route back to the barracks for pair up.
1: Proceed 6 after.
2: Google.
0: 1-6.
2: Can you go to Union with the North Union Street? Just the fire department. Pass out as far.
0: Perfect.

0: copy. The driver states that the truck is broken down. He's waiting to hear if there's a auto service on the way to look at the vehicle. 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
1: Copy. 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

0: want to check the area. It's going to be East State Street just exiting the city of erratic Ford F-150 driving all over the road. It's going to be hauling two kayaks.
1: 2-4 copy, you can attach me.
0: Appreciate
2: it. 7-4, what about it?
0: 7-4.
2: Throw me a card. I don't have to ask if that's all. It's just up to you and get it.
0: Appreciate it.

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1: Chief. She advises we're secure on our traffic stop. For now, we have 2174 in route.
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1: Got it. 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

0: 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It's been a low priority.
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0: 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Have a good night.
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1: Individual is going to be Brandy Finch. He's actually alone. Just talking a little loud. 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
0: 10-4.

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1: The caller from your erratic operator complaint on Franklin Street just called back. 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
0: Copy.

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0: I'll be out of service. 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
1: Appreciate you, sir. You also. 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
0: Good.
1: 95, you respond over to the end of Old Route 17, where it turns into Old Road. I'm going to send you a better location to your phone. Caller is driving down Old Road and experiencing some mechanical issues with her vehicle and requesting an officer to calm her down.

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0: 3-3-8, you respond to a domestic in progress. 14 Waverly Street in Cattaraugus. Caller states her neighbors are screaming and throwing things, and there's a female yelling, asking, "Why are you hitting me?" In quotes.
1: Copy that. We're going to be coming from the barracks.
0: Copy. 6-9, do you want to float that way?

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0: 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We trying to contact us?
1: It's affirmative. Our complaint is on Franklin Street, calling our office requesting you arrive to our residence in person.
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What time are you 250? Gonna be 242 West near Springs Road, New York Bridge, Lincoln King Victor 3230, LKB 3230.

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0: Receiving.

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0: Aynen.
1: Operation should be the last name, Jordan Dispatch. I'll be clear. Warning, 375, 2A3.
0: That's either clear, 331.
2: 08451. 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

0: Hey, can you do a blotter for me? 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
1: 5-4.
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2: Can you run a New York quantity for me?
1: Go ahead with that ID.
2: It's gonna be 7-3-6-8-083-063. 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
1: Go on.
0: That client ID comes back to Priscilla Armstrong. She does have a file 5 out of Allegheny County, indicating they will only extradite within county.
1: Where is it?

0: 451. Can you just call and confirm that they do not want that individual?
1: That's safe.
0: Proceed on location 340. You can also mark that female as the same.
1: That's a 340.

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1: 3017 Lebanon Road. 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
2: Right. 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They only have one person on and requested that we relay for Priscilla to turn ourselves in.
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1: 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You're at 308 South 4th Street. Orna states that someone is trying to get into her front door.
0: Two, four. 1-9.

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469 is a domestic in progress, 8972 Reeville Road. 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

0: 4983. 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She's on her way.
1: Yeah.

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The male half of this is going to be a Ronald Maccioni. I ran him for want of warrants, negative findings. He is unaware that law enforcement is in the room.

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0: 125144. 125144. I'll be clear.
1: See you, flight 37.

0: 6-7. I'm out up here in East Otto. I'm going to have this mail on board and ready for a little valley for processing.
1: Received.

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1: 1, 4.
0: 2, 4. When you go to the Orlando Hospital, the parking lot, apparently there's a female laying in the parking lot. They would like her removed from the property.
1: One, four.
0: Two, four.

0: Nanny, did they give a better description of the location of this female?
1: He said it was the ER parking lot.
0: Copy. Yeah.

Valley 42-4, have a car versus deer accident. No injuries, however, airbag deployment. Going to be I-86 westbound. It's about 2.5 miles east from the Buffalo Street exit.

copy 2-4. That was a driver we spoke with stating no injury. Did you still on EMS there? Appreciate it.

395 to Hinsdale. Clear. 86 westbound, my marker 80. Carver's here. Repeating 395 to Hinsdale. 86 westbound, my marker 80. Carver's here. Good, it's clear, 690.

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1: 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Hospital staff has her now. Everything's going to be 10-4.

0: 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They have an individual arguing with a staff member out by the drive-thru exit.
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0: It doesn't look like we're going to get an EMT. Can you have Trans Am send a rig out there and we'll just send a truck down that way?
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395 Trans Am, BLS MVA. 86 westbound, mile marker 80, for Carver Steer. Repeating 395 to Trans Am, BLS MVA. 86 westbound, mile marker 80, for Carver Steer. Airbags deployed, 395 clear, 627.

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1: Copy. We just dispatched Trans Am. Hinsdale, going to get a crew of an ambulance and route out of Olean here in a second.

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1: 2405.
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0: Clear this location. We're returning to the office for paperwork.
1: Very soon.

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1: Proceed 637.
2: Are you at near Olean?
0: Yeah, we're about a mile before exit 26.
2: Okay, 395, you aware of another one in the eastbound lane? We just passed a van with, looks like pretty heavy damage to the front of it, the maroon colored van. This would be probably mile 82.

0: say the 92 thing I said.
1: Go ahead.
0: There's also one that appears to be right at the city line in the westbound lane as well.
1: Percy, the only other call we got was a black Toyota Camry.
0: Yeah, that's the one near the city line.
1: Percy.
2: Hansdale 235, we're going to be out at the original ones, right at the Olean Creek, just east of mile marker 80. There's also another MBA at like mile marker 82, a van with heavy front end damage, an individual sitting on a guardrail.
1: Received. We'll let Steve please know.

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0: We're going to clear from the original Gardeer. We're going to head up to eastbound mile marker 82 to check on that other individual.
1: Mercy 646.

0: Yeah, go ahead.
1: I don't see the four ways up here anymore.
0: He was right there on the right.
1: Yeah, I don't see it right now.

0: He must have got a toll. Yes, they'll chief 395. This second vehicle at mile marker 82 is gone. He must have got a tow or something.
1: 361.
0: We're returning to quarters.
1: 361.
2: 392, 395, same traffic.
1: 651.

I walked the entire length of the tracks behind Save-A-Lot on foot, around the building, surrounding areas, was unable to locate. I'm still going to be in the area, but negative contact.

the caller gave was white female, brown hair, slender build, multicolored hoodie, blue jeans.

0: 651. I did copy that transmission. I'm still attempting to locate that female. Yancey's on his way.
1: That's received. I checked the drawer. That was negative also.

0: 651-299.
1: 99, go ahead.
0: Minutes ago on the cameras, that female was walking west on
2: Air
0: Street towards Crowley Park. She has a multi-color hoodie wrapped around her waist. She's wearing a black tank top. Blue jeans.
1: Where's he?

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1: 480.
0: I'm just coming in the Great Valley. 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
1: Appreciate that.

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0: 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We'll be clear.
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1: 99451. I'm going to be secure. I did just place this female in the rear of my patrol truck. We'll be transporting to only in general in a 941. If you could make contact with the caller, this female is requesting we just notify him where she's going.
0: That's received at 710.

0: 9451. Starting mileage when you're ready.
1: What?
0: 3, 4, 5, 6, 7. Starting mileage, 3, 4, 5, 6, 7.
1: Okay, good night, thank you.

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0: and I notified only in general ER. We're expecting your arrival. Also, that subject is in injustice. I believe it's going to be the same individual. Same first and last name, same date of birth.
1: Received, thank you.
0: She was in SJS, showing a Rochester Street, address 355 Rochester Street, no apartment number.

0: 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I did confirm that female in dispatch with this female that I have is the same.
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0: I agree.
1: Go ahead, 2-9.
0: I was just approached by a Kenneth Williams. He lives at the Olean house. He states that he came outside to smoke. He does not have keys to get into his house. They are locked in his apartment. He was wondering if we had a key holder's number that we could call.
1: Yeah, bye.

0: 1-800-273. You can show me clear. I talked to the maintenance supervisor. He's going to come unlock his apartment.
1: 10-4.

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Repeating, 305 to Yorkshire, ale of Seizure. 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
0: 5-5 units have an 18-year-old male having a seizure episode inside a vehicle, the 7-Eleven parking lot in Yorkshire. EMS has been dispatched.

0: 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Cubase. Is Mercy in route?
1: Correct. Mercy 95 has been en route 4 minutes.
0: 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We'll head over a private vehicle and we'll meet him on phase.

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0: Tilbuck.
2: 23-24, fair.
0: Okay. 43. I currently have cars in Olean and Carlton.
3: I'm currently in Franklinville, looking south of Patch Road.
0: Copy that. Little Valley to 2170, I have a criminal mischief in progress. Hogue's Trailer Court, lot number 20. Caller stating soon to be ex husband is dumping garbage on the property, Olean. Your power.
1: Copy.
0: Little Valley 423, 424. When do you start heading that way to back her up? Till we know.
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0: 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It's going to be lot 20. Lot 20.
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0: Peugeot, both units clear. 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He's been advised to stay away from the property. There was a barring notice signed.
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0: 5-5-9-8-3. Show me out at Bachman's. I'm going to be near Stoll Ave. There's a wounded deer underneath one of their vehicles. I'm trying to see if I can get it out.
1: Anyway.
0: 10-4. I spoofed it enough. It's starting to make its way out. I just don't want to get too close to it.

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0: 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He was able to get out from underneath that and he took off.
1: Done.

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1: I'm going to be back in the car mobile and out to Zilver.
0: Copy that, sir. Five five to 2-8. Did you copy my last two transmissions?
2: That's affirmative.
0: 10-4. 5-5-9-3.
3: Great.
0: I'll be doing a report on this deer incident. It appears that it maybe cut through the parking lot and slammed into the side of a black Denali, causing some damage. I'll get a hold of Bachman's in the morning.

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0: Call that mail on board, Roth Alaco Town Court.
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1: 7-0, Great Valley.
2: 2-4, I can
3: 2-3, Hensel.
0: Valley 2-4-2-4, okay, criminal mischief, 17 Fairview Avenue, Village of Porterville.
1: That's also like...
0: Damage to the...

0: 3839 Little Valley.
1: 3839, go ahead.
0: Myself and 3-5 are going to be out at 3351 East Church Street in Eden in regards to a...
1: Copy that. What was the street again? I got the address and the reason.
0: Church Street in Eden.
1: Copy that. Have you out 906.

352 Gowanda, ALS Fall, 14028 Spring Street. 60-year-old male has fallen, difficulty breathing, is conscious. Repeating 3952 Gowanda, ALS Fall, 14028 Spring Street, between Orchard Place and Main Street. A 60-year-old male has fallen, difficulty breathing, he is conscious. 395 clear at 913.

0: G3983. 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There's transmission fluid all over, radiator fluid.
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1: What?
0: New York, Mary Edmund, Boys, 7829, MEV, 7829, New York.
1: Done.

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1: Yeah.

0: 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Insurance code 413.
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0: 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PLS SIC priority. 110 10th Street, Village of Little Valley off Erie. 78-year-old male, issues with surgical site, is having a bleeding from the bandage. 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Traffic clear, 949.
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0: hearing.
1: Here's a semi trying to make the turn right here at the traffic circle by the station. Coming off of South Ferry, they're blocking traffic. I don't think he's going to be able to make it. Done.

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3: Okay. 352 Franklinville, William 10, ALS unconscious call, 32 2nd Avenue, 58-year-old female, unresponsive, not breathing. CPR not in progress. Repeating, 352 Franklinville, William 10, ALS unconscious call, 32 2nd Avenue. Between Riverside Drive and South Main Street for a 58-year-old female, unresponsive, not breathing, CPR not in progress. 35 clear, 9-15.

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1: Great,
0: I'm headed that way. Copy that. We do have an ambulance responding at Olean. 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
3: 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There's a report of a dog running loose on 280. Brindle colored mastiff.

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0: 7-3 to Little Bailey. I'm about 6 minutes out. Are they still CPR in progress?
1: That's affirmative. CPR in progress. Trans Am's been advised they're going to be about the same out.
0: 3-8.
2: 4-8-4-2 Little Valley. We're just passing 16, or passing 242 on 16.
1: Copy that. Sounds like there's a few family members working on it right now.
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0: Receive. 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
0: You got law enforcement coming to this location?
1: We do. 6 minutes out.

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0: Ready.
1: I'm sorry, you were mostly broken. I did not copy that.
0: Roger, 7-3-2173, requesting to notify a supervisor for her if they haven't already.
1: That's affirmative. 1007 is going to be responding.
0: Copy.

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1: What about 8?
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0: I'll be clear. I'll have a follow-up request for you when you're ready.
1: Go ahead, 4824.
0: 1000 Little Loop Road, down in Fortville.
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0: Separate incident.
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0: 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Are you on anything or are you free?
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1: 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Turn over to state troopers. All federal units are clear.
0: Copy that. 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
0: So, both units clear. Negative contact for Marcus Bowen.
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0: 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I'm clear from last.
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0: Seven zero, 423, have a dispute. 1545 4 Mile Road. Caller stating that separated the husband for about a week. He just left, drove his truck through their combined horse fence. Husband is going to be driving a 2002 gray F-250. I believe he's staying in a residence on Fifth Street in Allegheny. I'll attach you both.
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0: Route 16, entering the village of Franklinville with John Charles Charles 2841. John Charles Charles 2841 out of New York.
1: Copy that, have you on 16 Franklinville?

0: You respond to 2221 West State Street. It's going to be the lot with the sheds on it. Report of individuals sleeping in one of the sheds. The shed with the porch.
1: Two eight copy. What was the last portion of that message?
0: It'll be the shed with the porch on it. The front left corner of the parking lot.
1: 10-4, thank you.

0: But
1: I know the female that owns that came in at one point. I wasn't sure if she signed a statement for trespass complaint.
0: Two
1: 855 is
0: going to look into that.
1: Sounds good, thank you. I have eyes on a male I just put in dispatch. Last name Thompson, has a felony warrant out of Erie County Sheriff's Office. Can you call them and confirm?

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0: 哎，只要不要让飞。
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0: That was you a little bit. I was kind of on the other unit stand out.
1: Received. Little Valley to 4823, first 7-0, you can stand up. Just wait, copy.

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0: 6199. 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
1: That's received.
0: Advise when he's in custody, start heading for Country Fair 219 Springville. They're going to meet you there.

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2: 2893.
3: Those individuals were GOA. 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Nobody in those as well. I'll be clear.
1: Done.
0: The meet location is Country Fair in Springville.
4: 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ECSO is sending a car to that location. We'll meet you there.
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0: Being a parking lot of Quick Fill in Franklinville with New York Boy Frank 79622, EF 79622, New York.
1: Yeah, Quick Fill 1111.
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1: Hey, Joe Allegheny.
0: Little Valley State Police, any of the units, going to be a Carver's Deer, I-86 eastbound in Hinsdale, and apparently they're having trouble opening the driver's door. It's going to be a gray and colored Nissan Altima. Let me know who to attach.
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0: This is going to be in the eastbound lane on the Cuba side exit 27. If you go westbound, or correction, it's going to be right before you hit the U-turn after exit 27.
1: Copy.

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1: 4845, Franklinville.
0: Much eyes. Little Village of 4845 and 42, I have individual calls for both of you. 4845, you respond to 27 Pine Street in the Village, 27 Pine. We're going to be sending EMS for a 5-year-old male who's got burns after being stepping in a fire pit.
1: 4845,
0: Little Village of 4842, I'm attached to a suspicious activity in Matthias Town Park. Callers reporting a male followed his daughter into the bathroom. Granddaughter, I'm going to attach you. She does want to be interviewed. Oh, correction. She does not wish to be interviewed.
2: 14 copies.
3: 4842 Little Valley. Mm-hmm. Be interviewed. She just wants an area check then.
0: That's affirmative. 4842, my partner talked to her, saying she does not want to be interviewed. She'd just like the area check to make sure that there's not a male wearing a dark hoodie and jeans in the area.

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1: Crazy. At this point, looks like you're taking a call.
0: That's received. Show us responded.

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1: To Franklinville BLS, burn call, 27 Pine Street. Federal male burns to the right foot after stepping in a fire pit. Repeating 395 to Franklinville BLS, burn call, 27 Pine Street. 5-year-old male burns to the right foot after stepping in a fire pit. 395 clear at 1128.
2: An EMS report.
1: Transams headed out from the city. Nothing out of Franklinville, yeah.
2: Received. Gonna be isolated on the heel, but all the skin's getting off.
1: Received.

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1: 对。
0: The car 44 5 location at burn is isolated to the child's heel. Wow, that's coming up.
1: Repeat.

I know, I agree. 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

552 Gowanda, BLS mental health call. 3960 Brown Street, 58-year-old male having mental health issues, Erie County Sheriff's on location. 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

Good. I told Franklinville twice I'm not getting any response. 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We do have a state trooper on location trying to help. That's received. We got a 16 Infinity. Received, thank you.

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0: EMS is 16 out, 1-6.
1: 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Is there any update on fire?
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0: 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You should be waiting in a U-turn between exit 26 and 27 for a personal tow from Elmira. I'll be clear.
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0: 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I'll be out at Lincoln Park with several individuals. There's a whole bunch of items here in the gazebo that need to be moved.
1: 23.

0: 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Just watching the weather. Between 3 and 4, some severe stuff is coming in.
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0: Good night, buddy.
1: Georgia Cadell is over here. There's some belongings that belong to Duke Early. We're going to try to find him and tell him he needs to get his things out of the park. You can show us clear.
2: Doug.

0: 9451. And be clear from Country Fair, that mail was turned over to ECSO.
1: That is received.

Unimas, ALS stroke, the second floor of the St. John Lutheran Church, 36 North 4th Street, 93-year-old female, possible stroke, unresponsive. We're repeating 352 Unimas, ALS stroke, second floor of the St. John Lutheran Church, 36 North 4th Street, 93-year-old female, possible stroke, unresponsive. 3 of 5 clear, 11-7.

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3: 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She had several food items from Save-A-Lot. She believes this is a upset person with her.
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Hey, Matt, Tuesday, make a fabulous drama. 6236 Felton Hollow Road for an 87-year-old female that has her hands stuck in a chair is now swelling. Repeating, hey, Matt, Tuesday, make a fabulous drama. Priority, 6236 Felton Hollow Road. 87-year-old female has her hands stuck in a chair is now swelling. Hey, Matt, clear it for one.

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0: 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Unresponsive, is breathing. Repeating, 395-2 Allegheny Fire. 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Unresponsive, is breathing. 395 clear at 1208.
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0: One.
1: Hey, spoke with that female. She may stop on later to the PD for some information. I don't know if you had a Family Dollar follow-up to something she reported.

0: 395 West Valley Fire, hazardous conditions call, 10829 Beechtree Road. Cross streets are Folt Road, Bigelow Road, for two large trees across the road blocking both lanes. It is in a bad spot on a bend. Repeating, 395 West Valley, hazardous conditions call, 10829 Beechtree Road, 395 clear, 1224.
1: Six, 1, you're clear, 1224.
2: I didn't hear anything. I'm going to be clear. That owner says that he just switched the plates from his Subaru to this vehicle yesterday, and he showed me some paperwork on that.

KM9399. John King Mike 9399. Can you tell me who that vehicle comes back to? It says Subaru Forester, but I'm looking at a Ford Edge.

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395 Franklinville Trans Am, ALS test name 75 North Main Street at the Franklinville Fire Department for a 40-year-old male with chest pain, lightheaded, history of anxiety, repeating 395 Franklinville and Trans Am, respond to Franklinville Fire Department, ALS chest pain for a 40-year-old male with chest pain, 395 clear, 1227.

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0: Do you want to put a bolo out for that Kia van with those plates on there? She wants a fresh start. Is my suspect going to be Cecil Gaten?
1: Copy. We got a direction of travel within the city.
0: That's negative. They did turn right on the Walmart parking lot, and that's all we got.
1: Copy that.
2: Do it. You can disregard.
3: Travel.

0: 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You do have an ambulance about 20 minutes or so coming out of Lynn.
1: Keep.
2: 4842 Little Valley, we're out with 45.
0: Little Valley, 2170.
3: 70.
0: Just to confirm, we're talking about the commercial strip plates, correct? The 55800 North Haven?
3: That's affirmative. They will be on a gray Kia van driven by an older black male.
0: Yeah, they're registered to Cecil Gate in Hinsdale.
3: Yeah, that's affirmative.
1: Gracie.
0: Little Valley to all units, prepare a copy of Bolo Authority, Cattaraugus County Sheriff's Office, only in Allegheny area.

0: Hill Valley to all units, be on the lookout for a gray Kia minivan that has switched plates reading 55800 North David. That's 55800 North David. Taken from Walmart, last seen heading west on 417, possibly in possession of a Cecil Gayton. Going to be 3880 Penn Road in town of Hinsdale. If found, contact this office, stop and hold. Blue Valley's clear at 1239.
1: You can return to quarters. The boys got it cleaned up already. West Valley 2 copies, returning to quarters.
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0: We're going to have a call at OGH. 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

0: take it over.
1: That's affirmative. I'm going to have another incident in Linden. Sounds like it's a domestic. The gentleman is now at OGH. Wants to speak to an officer. Call into our office here in Little Valley. We'll fill you in the rest. Copy.
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4: 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I'll hard for so go ahead and call me.
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0: 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Still on the KB. 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We're going to be clear with a patient sign off.
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0: Avery tonight.
1: His son has been missing for a couple of weeks. He has now returned to Holy Ann. His son is not at that level.
0: Okay, thank you.
1: Okay.
0: Copy.

0: Caught with two people in the parking lot. What do you do?
1: Got a female causing a disturbance in the hallway of the antique mall between Worth Smith and Family Dollar. I need so we get down there and check on her.
0: All right, 10-4, is 9-9 available?
1: He's out on a civil dispute on East State.
0: 10-4. I'll go check it out in just a second.
1: The description the caller gave sounds like the female we released from here earlier.
0: Thank you.

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1: Copy that. 1327.
2: As you see, the call I got on this female is the, probably working at Family Dollar. She states a female in the hallway between Westmith and Family Dollar is causing problems and disturbing customers coming into the store, and they ask that she be moved along.
1: Copy that. We out.

0: Copy. Just reminding you that one in the jail. I don't know if they need a break. I have not talked to them. In the hospital.
1: Copy. I can head there for a break real quick.
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0: You respond to Lincoln Park, Stu Hurley, called 911, stated someone was threatening him. He was out of control.
1: Two eight, Cali, you control both units out.

0: through, just checking your status and if you have a name on an individual.
1: I went through the main part of the hallway, and I talked to Sammy Dollar and the antique mall. She's not in the building, but I can see. I'm going to go over to Laura Smith.
2: Where?
1: Top 8 there.
0: The description was she had a large brown handbag with her, and the female who released from here earlier was carrying a bag like that. I'm guessing it's her.
1: Denver, we'll take a look around. The marshals are out with me, and we'll see if we can see what they're talking about.

0: 5593. Myself, we are going to be clear after that conversation. Still not quite sure what's going on. He was just pointing at everybody walking around.
1: Done for.

You can clear me of this address. I'm going to be headed to 516 North 6th Street with a follow-up on this case.

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1: 8-7, Gowanda.
0: Little Valley 2187, need you to respond immediately. Little Valley 2187, need you to respond immediately. 9440, Route 353 in Dayton. 28-year-old male, four-wheeler accident, got caught in a dog chain in the face. Bleeding is not controlled. Patient is conscious at this moment.
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2: I'm here, Scott.
3: Girl male in a four-wheeler accident was caught with a dot chain, has it cut across his face. Repeating 395 Dayton, Gowanda EMS, respond 9440 Route 353, ALS trauma, 395 cleared 1342.

0: 99451. Want to be clear from this. The issue here is civil in nature and was advised as such. 99-02, are you all set or do you need help?
1: I'm all set. Spoke with 8-4 about this on dispatch, and we believe it's the same person that was released this morning. I believe that she's gone out, and according to some of the patrons, she appears to be on the dodge. Just keep your eyes peeled for her, and she's clear from the mall, though, so we really don't have anything right now.
0: That's received.
2: Agent Chief, go ahead.
3: Show me.
2: Agent Chief, you cut out. Try your message again.
3: Agent Chief, one.
2: You're unreadable.
4: Agent Chief, one. Agent Chief, hold on location.
2: Received. Dayton Chief and Dayton Chief 1 on location.
0: Ten.

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0: Bleeding's controlled. Male is conscious and alert.
1: Copy that, bleeding control, male conscious and alert at 1349.
2: Wanda,
0: 818.
2: Bleeding is controlled. Patient is conscious now.
0: Can you repeat, please?
2: We have the deputy on location reporting patient is conscious, bleeding is controlled.
0: Copy.
3: Save a lot for that female from earlier this morning. Negative.

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1: Matthias. 484-0, Matthias.
0: Three, we have an alarm going off. Our caller is calling from the area 10 Washburn. They believe it's either 7 or 9 Washburn Avenue in the village. Audible alarm, unsure what's going on. I'd like you to check it out.
1: Thank you.

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1: Go ahead, 2175.
0: /242 in front of the DPW with New York, Mary Adam Henry 6655, MAH 6655.
1: Have you out by DPW 1355? Yeah.

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1: Received 1819, back in the village, 1401.
0: Be in the area of the festival?
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1: Dayton Chief.
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1: That's affirmative.
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1: Proceed to 819, back in the village available 1403. LUK 5518, New York. Let me out here.
0: Hello.

0: 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I'm going to be near the Verizon.
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1: 2187, go ahead.
0: And I'll sign up on medical. I'll be clear.
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0: It appears there is an alarm going off in 7. Would you be able to have the fire department come down? I'm just not sure if it's a carbon monoxide. There's dogs in the house. The neighbor just called the owner. She's on her way. No one else is in the house.
1: Received.

395 Franklinville. Possible CO activation, audible alarm coming from 10 Washburn Avenue, cross streets are Washburn Drive and Dead End. Repeating 395 Franklinville Fire, respond 10 Washburn Avenue for audible alarm coming from the residence patrol on location. 395 clear, 1408.

0: 7-0 Little Valley. I'm going to have a traffic stop in the Crawlix parking lot off 16. Do your plate when you're ready.
1: Go ahead with it.
0: Mary Charlie George, 5439. MCG 5439.
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2: 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Just got a call about it.
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395, Allegheny EMS, BLS sick priority, 55 East Main Street, for a 77-year-old female, general weakness, feeling dizzy. Repeating, 395, Allegheny EMS,

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0: Can you interview Anastasia Martin? She's at a white Nissan Rogue at the Manor Apartments on Chestnut. Some kind of a civil dispute over a tablet.

0: And I'm not angry.
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1: Yeah, well, I'm at 983. 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
0: 10-4, thank you.

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0: Little Valley 2187 3835. We have a third party report of a dispute in progress, possibly a neighbor dispute. Lincoln Street at South Street, Cattaraugus. They're stating possibly, caller states they are possibly related and live next door. The directions are to turn right on Lincoln from South Street, and it's the third or fourth house on the left, South Edgeville.
4: I've got it.

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1: 3839, go ahead.
0: I'm going to start going towards SFU.
1: Copy that, 3-9, I'll put you on it too.

at 5, limestone, only at 10. ALS Chastain, 5620 Leonard Run Road, for a 31-year-old female with severe chest and back pain. Repeating, 395, limestone, only at 10. Respond, ALS Chastain, 5620 Leonard Run Road, for a 31-year-old female, severe chest pain. 395 clear, 1427.

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1: 4-3, I'm still off here. Going to be moving this stop to Dollar General.
0: Yeah, moving to Dollar General, 1429.

0: being flagged down by a male at on South Union Irving Street on the sidewalk. He has a fake baby. I don't even understand what he's saying.
1: It's going to be Roger Crom. 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Any issue he has, I told him I'd take care of it.

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1: Valley, I'll be out.
0: 8 Lincoln.
1: Copy that, 8 Lincoln. Little Valley, W units responding to Cattaraugus, it's going to be 8 Lincoln.
2: 3-5 copies, I should be out in like a minute or less.
1: Copy that.
3: Copy, I'm pretty out as well.
1: Copy that,
3: 9-8-2-8-2-9. 2-8. 2-9. Can you respond 300 blocks South 1st Street? At the abandoned house. Obviously, there's a couple people behind it. It's going to be two males, one's wearing red and a black sweatshirt. The other males have a black shirt, black pants.
1: 2-8.
4: 2-9. 2-9 to 2-8. I'm on Wayne Street.

0: 进来。
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0: Ernest Robinson has a warrant out of Florida for the 10th state pickup only, and the female is going to be negative for file 5-4.
2: Two 8 9 8 3, can you also run George Brown, please?

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1: Copy.
2: It is going to be negative as well. 10-4, thank you.
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3: 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Can you confirm the status of the RO on that?

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1: 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Stacy did get that car started. They're going to try to get to the Wildwood gas park.
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0: 2, I gotta run back to the office to grab that screwdriver. 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
1: Copy that.
0: To 451. We're rolling along. 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

0: 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Vision.
1: 3A, 3-9. 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I'll head that way.
0: Received, 3-9. Can you... There's lengthy directions in the narrative. Can you call the caller when you're done? Can you tell the caller's dad that she wants him to call her? He also has dementia.
1: Hi, copy.
2: 3-3-5, Little Daddy. You can clear me from Lincoln. I'll head over that way, too.
0: 3-5, it's just a welfare check on her dad. She got a report that he wasn't doing well. He stays with the sisters.

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1: 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There's another door that appears that it has been kicked in as well.
2: Yeah, I have a

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1: Go for 02.
0: Can one of you check for three dogs running loose on Sullivan Street near Prospect Elementary? Just had a call that there were three dogs running loose. Her husband tried to catch them, but they took off, and they're heading towards the school.
1: 02451, you
0: call. Yeah, I've got three dogs running loose on Sullivan Street near Prospect Elementary.
1: 10-4.

0: annihilator.
1: You show both units clear. 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
0: Yeah.

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1: Received.

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2: 7-3 Machias.
1: 4-8-4-5 Leonard.
0: 4-0 Machias. 4-8-4-0, going to be a system motorist, motor vehicle accident. Called in by a semi driver reporting a black Jeep is broken down. There is a female on location looking under the vehicle. It's on a curve. They say it's not safe.
3: That way, towards some four-wheelers and dirt bikes that took off.
1: Thank you.

0: completed, or do you want me to send another unit to Freedom?
1: Of course, yeah, you can clear that. I just left that.
0: Receipt, 15-03.

Copy. When you're clear there, I have a pending advice. I believe it's paper you may have served.

0: 99, do you recognize those bikes at all, where they could be going? I'll check Erie Street. There was a stop that I had on Avery just the other day. Looked like a similar bike to that one. It's a juvenile 15-year-old. Want to say the last name Camden or similar to that.
1: Now they are. 3529 out, 1505. Three dogs.
0: And just let me know what that other dirt bike person says they're going, and I'll head up there, because we need to talk to their parents.

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1: 99-02. This black motorist, like, does not know the other two involved. Just sees them riding around and was riding with them today. Doesn't know anything.

0: three of those dogs on board. I'll be coming 10-5. That dirt bikist was advised not to ride on public roadways or public property. Show me clear.
1: Okay.
0: 99451. Additionally, if you want to give the DCO a call, I don't know where to put these dogs.
2: 44-2.
3: I'll give a call right now.
0: Four two is 4-5 also quick.
2: That's affirmative.
0: Copy, thank you.
3: Any collars or tags on those animals?
0: Negative, not that I could see. They voluntarily, willingly got in the truck real quick, so I just shut them in because it's small space.
3: Is it a shepherd pit and a boxer mix?
0: Negative. Looks like a husky, pomsky, and a small dog.

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1: 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Now she's requesting traffic control and also a tow. Would you like me to start one?
2: Hey, perfect.
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1: 02.
0: Thank you for receiving my call. They've got a couple individuals laying down outside their store. They'd like them to move along. If you could respond.
1: Copy. P7, go ahead.
2: I'm a DIR on file.
1: Copy. I'm going to attach you this one. The caller's up in Collinswood has a question about a paper that was served in Dayton.
2: Copy.

0: 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Michael Wilson's father is on his way from Highland Avenue. He's going to put the dogs in the house for you.
1: That's received.
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1: Traffic is light, so we shouldn't have a problem, but maybe even 1490 for expedite, she's in the middle of the north south lane.
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0: 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ALS chest pain, 2565 Kings Run Road, Jerry Township, Mutual Aid, requesting only on 10 for a 67-year-old female, chest pain and back pain. We'll meet en route. Route of travel will be Kings Run Road to Route 44 to Route 417. Repeating 395, only on 10, respond, Siri Township, 2565 Kings Run Road for mutual aid request. 67-year-old female with chest pain and back pain. Meet en route. 395 clear, 1524.
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0: That I'm responding.
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2: Hello, can we have names of those individuals down there?
3: That's negative. They were gone when I got here. I checked both sides of the building. I'm going to check around out back, see if they're off property.
2: Okay, she had reported they were lying down on the ground at the end of the building when she called.

0: 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We responded to 02's location.
1: You're clear, 1525.

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1: Appreciate 1529. 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
0: Coffee, I'll be in route.

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Medical arm activation for an 81-year-old female, seeing something stuck in her throat, difficulty breathing. Crash to South Ave and Camry Road, 305 clear at 1544.

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0: 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That's Delvin Garden Apartments. It's going to be apartment C4, Charlie 4. You had a 40-year-old female, not breathing, CPR in progress. That's Delvin Garden Apartments, 112 South Main, apartment C4. Copy 4-2, I'll put you on it also. Copy 6-8, I'll put you on it.
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1: Copy, Delvin Chief 2. Patient has regained and lost consciousness again. There are no emergency units available. My partner is trying to get to ALS.
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0: donate in.
1: So Mercy, I know units available. Transium's going to send ALS out of the city unless she wants something else.
2: Delvin, the units responding. Delvin, the ambulance is just down on location. Report was that CPR was in progress again.
0: Stone call responding to Delvin.
1: That's received. So that also was passed on. She did gain consciousness at one point, is now unconscious again.
0: Roger that. 3 and 5, Donald Williams, 7th on location.

0: 85-70, that van is in the driveway.
1: That way.
0: A little bit like 2185. What's the location? Hastings Road. We're going to be all set. Copy that. I'll put you both on it. Hi, little Danny.
2: Myself and 39, we clear the welfare check.
0: 3-5, say again.
2: Myself and 3-9 will be clear of the welfare check.
0: 3-2-3-3-5-15-53.

0: 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Clear my current. 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

395 West Valley, hazardous conditions call 9887 Route 219 for a tree branch that is in the northbound lane leading into the roadway. Repeating, 395 West Valley, hazardous conditions call 9887 Route 219 for a large tree branch in the northbound lane leading into the roadway. 395 clear, 1620.

495 West Valley, hazardous conditions call 9887 Route 219 for a tree branch that is in the northbound lane leading into the roadway. Repeating, 395 West Valley, hazardous conditions call 9887 Route 219 for a large tree branch in the northbound lane leading into the roadway. 395 clear, 1620.

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1: 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This is pretty much off the road already.
0: Appreciate. We'll be returning to quarters. 5, 1, 10.

0: 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I'll be out at OGH.
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Crossroads are State Route 39 Southview Road for VLS fall priority. 83-year-old female fell this morning with leg and arm pain. Repeating 395 Yorkshire, respond 53 Southview Drive, VLS fall priority. 83-year-old female fell this morning with leg and arm pain. 395 clear, 1635.

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1: 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Respond 53 Southview Drive in Arcade. DLS call priority. 83-year-old female fell this morning with leg and arm pain. Repeating 395 Yorkshire EMS. 53 Southview Drive in Arcade. DLS call priority. 83-year-old female fell this morning with leg and arm pain. 395 clear, 1642, second tone.

0: the one. 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
1: Negative, it's a male, female, arguing outside at a brick house on some street.
0: See, they'll be married on foot.
1: 16:44.
2: Seven three to Little Valley. I'll be out at JCC.
0: Where is this up there? Where is he?

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1: Yorkshire Bay.
0: At this time, we have driver alone. 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
1: Gracie.

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395 Randolph EMS. ALS Chastain, 7762 Mosier Hollow Road for a 76-year-old male Chastain, possibly an AFib, heart rate of 170. Repeating, 395 Randolph EMS. ALS Chastain, 7762 Mosier Hollow Road. 76-year-old male with chest pain, possibly in AFib. 395 clear, 1647.

0: One.
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0: I'm able to find this individual is having their argument. Spoke to a couple neighbors. No one can pinpoint exactly where anything was coming from. Do you have the number for the caller? If you could try to give him a call back and see if we get a little more information.
1: 10-4.
0: I believe the incident might be involving 10 Summit Street. 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

0: Well, hi, 123 negative on callback.
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0: 7-0 Little Valley. She's getting trouble as soon as it's clear. I'll call in.
1: Where is it? Still not showing an EMT. Mercy is sending a unit. 87.
2: 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We'll let 87 handle it.
1: Gracie.

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1: Good. Can you check Route 242 in the area of Weller Road or Weller Road near 242? Got a call for a possible tree down in the roadway, but we don't have an exact area.
0: Copy.

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1: 1 year's time, 308 South 4th Street, pull up or check, 411-911. I'm playing some type of medical injury, but I'm sure if it's true or not, can you just check on it?
0: Transport.

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1: Received, Lesley. 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
0: Here's you. 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
1: Hey.
2: 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Uber's out.
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0: 4824, little guy. 4824. That wall has been located. I'll be clear.
1: 36.

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1: And a Hazer.
0: Melinda was 10-4. She just needed help getting into her safe. You can show me clear.

0: nuisance call at the corner of Fair Oak Street and Newton Street. Some type of wire is down, not sure what line it is. Repeating, 395, Salnica Fire, hazardous conditions call, corner of Fair Oak Street and Newton Street for some type of wire down, not sure what type. 395 clear, 1722.
1: Chris Vaughn, 310 South 3rd Street for Robinson.
2: Time for

395 Franklinville Fire, hazardous conditions call, 7075 Route 16 South, tree down, wires hanging low over the roadway, repeating 395 Franklinville Fire, hazardous conditions call, 7075 Route 16 South, for a tree down, wires hanging low over the roadway, 395 clear, 1724.

0: Pennsylvania.
1: Five, Cold Spring, as it is conditions call, 1389 Pierce Run Road, for two trees with lines down in the roadway, repeating 395 Cold Spring, as it is conditions call, 1389 Pierce Run Road, for two trees with lines down in the roadway, 395 clear, 1726.

0: 395, Ellicottville Fire, hazardous conditions call, Route 219 and Cotter Road, for a tree down in the roadway in the southbound lane. Repeating, 395, Ellicottville Fire, hazardous conditions call, Route 219 and the Cotter Road, for a tree down in the roadway in the southbound lane. 395 clear, 1725.
1: WIV 6 westbound at the Allegheny Rest Area. Pennsylvania Henry Nora X-ray 5027, HNX 5027.

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1: Hi, Eric.
0: Spoke with the homeowner through a Ring doorbell. He claims nobody's home. Do you have an address for the caller?
1: Negative.
0: Turn 4. I don't hear any music playing in the area. You can show me clear.
1: 7.
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3: Copy, I'll do that and then we'll be in route.

0: You want us to head in from North State Street, you said?
1: Yeah, we can't get close, so we got primaries down along the road, and then a very large tree across the lines, multiple lines down across the road up through here. I don't know what it looks like on the other side.
0: Sounds like copies.

0: たよって。
1: 395, re-identify and try again.
0: Eligible portable 395. Do you have a better location on the street now? I drove both lanes on 219. There's no street now.

0: Ellicottville Portable. Caller stated it was right on the curb on the southbound lane.
1: Yeah, there's going to be no tree down. You can send out a cancellation text.
0: Gracie.
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0: Received. Acknowledged. 1733.
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0: Franklinville Chief.
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0: sound like a 2, sound like a 1.
1: Go ahead, dude.
0: Yeah, were you able to make it all the way up West 8th Street, or do you want us to head around the Center Street to North State?
1: We can make it up West 8th to Newton, and we're just on the end of Fair Oak.
0: Has to go Fair Oak at North State, correct?

395 Cold Spring Base, hazardous conditions call, 1389 Pierce Run Road, for two trees with lines bound in the roadway. Repeating, 395 Cold Spring, hazardous conditions call, 1389 Pierce Run Road, for two trees with lines down in the roadway. 395 clear, 1737.

0: Well, Chief, Franklin.
1: Franklinville, Chief.
0: I'll be clear of this location. Homeowner is going to take care of contact inspection.
1: Received. Down one.

0: Little Valley. I'll be out at the old cat Little Valley school.
1: Where is it?
2: North State, check. Then I'll head over to Fair Oak.
1: Where is it?

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1: Too far back.
0: Percy 4823, if you can just check the area, last seen in the area of South First Street, the four, where the 4 mile is, blue four-door sedan, Lincoln X-ray Nora 4224, driving around throwing firecrackers out the window and past people walking and other cars.
1: Just recap, Pedro. Well, that'd be clear of the warning. I can head towards Allegheny as well.
0: Very soon.

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0: 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Can you just wire me a field interview?
2: SFD said that there are trees and power lines down.
3: Two two three, I just drove Fair Oak. 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

0: up in Newton Street block. 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
1: 22451, disregard on that Faro. There looks to be a massive tree across the road on a power line. Right off of Newton. I'll be on the other side of it as the fire department.

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I came from North State. Received up on the other side. Received, looks like the fire department's gonna be blocking off Newton and Fair Oak. Received.

0: Charlie 4823. 23.
1: If that comes up unfounded, when you clear, just check exit 24 off ramp eastbound. The men working sign blew into the roadway.

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0: 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BPU supervisor on scene, 1748.

0: 5 Elkville Fire Hazardous Conditions, Route 219 at Lindbergh Road. If you're a tree down in the southbound lane, we'll need a chainsaw to remove it. Repeating 3-5 Elkville Fire Hazardous Conditions, Route 219 at Lindbergh Road, 35 clear, 1749.
1: 3-5 Elkville 7, you're out.
0: Elkville 7, you're out at 1750.
2: Portable wire down in the roadway.
3: Appreciate it. Well, be out at the RO's address. 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
4: Copy.
3: Where is he?

0: 2457 North Union Extension for a tree down in the roadway. Repeating, 395 Hinsdale Fire, 2457 North Union Extension, crossroads of Route 16, exit 26, for a tree down in the roadway. 395 clear, 1751.
1: Hinsdale Base, 395, we acknowledge.
0: Received, acknowledged, 1751.

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Well, it's going to be hanging off a tree in the middle of the road. It's connected to 1005 Buffalo Street. I'll get a pole number for a second.

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0: Bell Atlantic.

0: Niner.
1: You can show me over 19. Keep me available.
0: Ever.
2: Correct.
0: BPU supervisors on scene assessing.

0: 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Go ahead. You available for a lockout at the Delavan Fire Training Center? Yeah.
1: I'll get it cleaned up here.
0: Received Intel Chief, 1757.
2: He's still based on private.
0: Go ahead.
2: Yeah, if you want to come down here, there's a bunch of debris in the road right in front of Jay Allen's. I'll be out clearing it up.
0: We're on our way. Gale 4, you can show us en route.
2: .358.

0: 85. What? Respond over to 3743 Carl Road, Allegheny. It's going to be a verbal domestic where a 15-year-old female threatening to run away and cause issues.
1: Copy, be around. From that straight down, the debris has been removed out of the road.
2: Received, Hinsdale, Chief, 1802.

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1: That wire's been moved. It's not a hazard anymore. 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
0: Yeah, of course.

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1: This is Ellisville 7, back in quarters. 1806.

0: Was that sign on or near the exit 24 off ramp?
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0: Yeah, I patrolled the area, didn't see it.
1: Received.

0: 2-2, give me a call when you have a minute. You're on the, with the tree, correct?
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1: Omega, you going?
0: 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You show us clear. DPU is on scene. We do still have Salamanca police on the west side of the tree down on Fair Oak Street. You show us back in service.
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0: 5 limestone hazardous conditions. 582 Parkside Drive for tree down blocking the whole road. Repeating 35 limestone hazardous conditions. 582 Parkside Drive. 35 clear 1813.
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1: Roy.
0: Be advised, you got a car coming at you. I believe they live right where you're parked.
1: Where is he?

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1: 30. 19.
0: You're responding to Country Fair on 12th Street. Right.
1: Three zero.

1095 to Elgaville, report of a tree down in the southbound lane, 219 near Irish Hill Road. Repeating, 395 to Elgaville, report of a tree down in the southbound lane by Irish, 219 near Irish Hill, 395 clear, 1823.

0: in limestone too. We have another small tree in the road. Are we taking care of it?
1: Let's receive limestone too. 1825.
2: And is it? What's it? What's it?
3: Respond 210 North 5th Street for a parking complaint. Caller says there's a Jeep Compass blocking his driveway.
2: Definitely.

0: MacArthur. Disregard the party complaint. The caller stated they came out and moved the vehicle.
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0: Can you show me clear? 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They're going to have cones set up blocking off the road.
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1: It's going to be changed to an advice call. No domestic occurred. I got property on board. I'm en route to a juvenile's address in the city of Olean.

快乐。这是宋牌。宋牌。做菜专业。快乐呗。这牌。这样说。

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1: Can you respond to Country Fair on 12th Street? 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Gonna be wearing a gray Old Navy hoodie.
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0: Could you notify Verizon 117 Nolan Drive? The phone line's been ripped off the side of the house. It's coiled up on the subway. I'm sure they'll come out tomorrow.
1: Does the homeowner have a landline phone?
0: That's affirmative, she does. She also has a cell phone.
1: That's received.

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1: That's received 8A, clear of UPMC, 1850.
2: Randolph 10395, same traffic, I'm returning directly to Richmond.
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0: Here's spot on 516 North 6th Street. It's going to be a past tense domestic. The other party is left. The call is the mother states her ex came to a residence, got into a physical domestic with her son. He had left the area. She had a report on file.
1: 10-4.

5-6. 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

0: 5 over.
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1: Research.

0: 16983. Can you send me the blotter number?
1: Can you both start responding to 21 Jackson Street for a report of a 23-year-old male threatening self-harm? There are weapons in the house, rifles that belong to one of the parents.
2: Received. Did they advise that they're secured?
1: That's an idea. This came in from a third party. We have one of the parties here, JoJo, speaking on.
2: Thank you.

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Repeating 3952 East Auto, respond 8247 Reed Hill Road for a tree on wires on fire. 395 clear at 1909.

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1: Yeah.
0: Spoke to the owners at 310. Advised them of the complaint. They're going to keep it down. I'm clear.

0: that received Randolph Penn Vacant Quarters in 1910.
1: And service zone 4, 7-1-0-7-3.
2: Where is it?

One moment. 281. Yeah, I'll sound like a PD at 21 Jackson. Where is he, 21 Jackson?

2. When 4-2 or 4-5 is clear, do you respond over to 1126 Abbott Road regarding criminal

0: 2.
1: When 4-2 or 4-5 is clear, do you respond over to 1126 Abbott Road regarding criminal mischief, damage to a loader that has broken windows? Do you want to speak to the state police only?
2: 4-5.
1: 4-5.
2: Should both units clear? We're going to be out of service, so what other two should have it?
1: Yes.
3: Tracy Van Gulp at 1923.

0: 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Sorry, just... East LG.
1: Can you contact National Grid for us? We have a tree pulling the lines down into the road. It is pole number 54 on Reed Hill Road.
2: Pole 54, National Grid, tree pulling wires down onto the roadway.
1: That is correct. Thank you.
2: Grab a seat.

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1: Here's Vaughn, 1001, 1001 Irving Street. Speak to a Steven regarding an unwanted person in the residence.
0: Receive.

0: Bye, Tim. Go ahead. Respond down to 100 Irving Street with 19. That unwanted person is order protection with another family member in that residence.
1: Thank you.

0: to all units clear that Mal does not meet 941 criteria this time. He's gotten back in the vehicle he arrived in and is headed back to the Econo Lodge in Cuba. I think 10-4 shows clear.
1: 10-4, 1929.
2: I'll be clear from that location. I'll be en route to 324 North 13th Street. Follow up.
1: That far.
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1: That far.

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0: National Grid has a 45-minute ETA.
1: Copy that. Thank you very much.

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I'll be clear of the scene. We're going to be going somewhere else to complete a DIR.

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Repeating, 395 Dumas Drive, BOS overdose poisoning, 9133 South Maple Valley Road for a 15-month-old child who possibly drank loving alcohol. 395 Clear, 1941.

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1: 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You're regarding your property retrieval. Those police are turning into a verbal domestic now. They're arguing over the property.

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